white horses and ladies by the score, all dressed in satin and waiting.

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2: 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Every Thursday is wing night, every Friday is fish and chips. And for entertainment, the first Thursday of every month is open mic night with Scott Payne. And the third Thursday is trivia night with Ty's Traveling Trivia. There's always a reason to come back to Casting's Public House. 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Casting's Public House, downtown Wingham.
0: Bruce County weather.
3: A chance of showers and a risk of a thunderstorm through the overnight. 60-kilometer wind gusts, a low around 20 degrees. Showers and a risk of a thunderstorm Tuesday. Breezy, a high of 23, feeling like 31 with the humidity.
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1: Who you got? Logan Paul or Tom Brady? Cage match. Who you got?
2: In for real or for fake?
1: Well, it's all for fake, Brian. I'm sorry to tell you. But
3: I'm going to pick Brady just because I don't like Paul.
1: All right.
2: We should have a roast of Paul, but nobody knows enough crap about him. He's just,
3: there's
1: plenty out there.
2: The whole thing would there's be about beating up old dudes.
1: Yeah, there's like, about 15 years of YouTube videos.
2: Isn't
3: him and his brother. Yeah.
2: Isn't Tom Brady a little too young for him to fight, though? I mean, he's used to fighting grandparents. You know what I mean? He's a professional athlete too, buddy.
1: So Tom Brady has been flirting with the idea of doing a match at the WWE, and on Friday, it seemed like he was setting that up when he slapped Logan Paul at an event called Fanatics Fest in New York City.
2: Now, there's two Paul. There's two of these Pauls,
1: there
2: right?
1: There is Jake
3: Paul and Logan.
1: Jake's the fighter, right?
3: Yeah.
2: Oh, so Logan's the
1: wrestler.
2: Skinner. Oh my God! One's a wrestler, one's a boxer. I don't know what's going on.
3: Yeah. Yeah.
2: One used to be a skinny runt, but now they're both pretty big dudes.
1: Well, you can get that way with a little enhancement.
3: Yeah.
2: Well, he's firing up the Barry Bonds juice.
1: Exactly. Sunday at the World Cup final, Brady and Paul flipped each other off. Oh my goodness, flipped each other off. Does that mean flipping the bird?
2: Yes.
3: Really?
2: The middle finger.
1: Oh, rude.
2: Yeah.
1: They've been trading verbal shots for months, going back to that Fanatics Flag Football Classic back in March.
2: They're trying to create a buzz.
1: So, is this true? It says here, Paul has become a very successful WWE superstar.
3: I'm sure.
1: I've been out of the biz for a while, I guess.
2: Should we call KFL? Find out.
1: KFL will know.
2: Ted?
1: So, I guess TMZ says there's ongoing talks between Brady and the WWE, which means that these two guys could end up in the ring together.
2: So what does he do? Does he deflate the ring so it doesn't bounce as hard there? How is he going to? Yeah.
1: Is Bill Belichick involved in any way?
2: Is his wife
1: Belichick would be like the Undertaker and Paul Bearer.
2: The management.
1: Brady would be the Undertaker.
2: Jimmy Hart or something.
1: Yeah. Belichick would be the Paul Bearer.
2: Are they going to? Yeah. His wife's going to run away with the manager of the other team or something.
1: Now, do you know, you guys know Barstool Sports?
3: Barstool.
2: I've heard of it.
1: You've heard of it? Dave Portnoy? Well, he's not down with Brady's whole WWE thing. He says what is happening with Tom Brady post-retirement is one of the great downfalls of an icon. This is a legacy that is being lamified. Everything about him is cringy right now to me.
2: Well, he's not even fair. He is not...
1: Fair response.
2: He really doesn't seem to me to have the persona of a wrestler. He is not... wild and over the top and outgoing, from what I've seen of
1: Tom Brady. A little milquetoast.
2: That's a great description. Yeah. A little Midwest.
1: Yeah.
2: So to speak.
1: A little boring.
2: A little
1: with a personality.
2: I guess that's what I'm trying to say. The Paul brothers, they have lots to spare.
1: They've got plenty of personality.
3: Yeah, exactly.
1: Coming
3: true.
1: Up the.
2: That's for sure. We should play a morning funny.
1: Do you know what?
2: Why don't we do that?
1: Do you know what? We've wasted enough time. Let's get right to it.
2: All right. Courtesy of
1: Uniglass. 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Today is National Junk Food Day.
3: Ooh.
1: Shani, I know you don't eat a lot of junk food.
3: No, I don't.
1: What do you have, like... You guilty a little bit of something?
3: Well, yeah.
2: Chips, man. It's all about the chips.
1: The potato chips are hard.
3: Doritos. I like those garlic parm new ones. Yeah. They're really good. But I like ice cream and,
2: Oh, no, Bruffer, ice cream's not junk food.
3: It's not?
1: No. Well, not to me.
2: Not according to Bruffer.
3: I'll take that, yeah.
1: Here is Bill Squire, not Billy, on eating junk food.
4: Speaking of bodies, mine's getting too fat. Independently of myself, it just does what it wants. But that's why I dress like this. I'm not trying to look nice. I'm just trying to hide everything. And I gotta wear a tie, or else this button's gonna fly off and hit this lady in the face. These pants are so tight.

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1: Bruce County weather.
2: Mainly cloudy with a chance of showers, risk of a thunderstorm, and windy through the afternoon and into tonight with a low of 13. Tomorrow, cloudy to start, but looking for clearing in the afternoon. Very strong northwest wind with a high of 19. Thursday at this point, looking cloudy with a high near 25.
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as to why I believe my comment was necessary in the certain situation that we were under. And I'm choosing to believe at this point in time that it was, you know, probably taken down due to some word recognition and algorithm situations. And I'm hoping once human eyes see it, common sense will prevail. But I don't know yet. Still waiting in limbo to see what happens. It's a slap on the wrist. I don't really cause problems on social media or open my mouth in that way. When I open my mouth, it's usually in public. Right now, Disturbed, Land of Confusion, the Little Bruce.

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